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4: Sleeping in the cave is quite an experience. The roof is like a sky. Just a pity there's no stars.
5: I do not know the relationship between the people and the officials here can be so good. We cannot even imagine that in America. Just amazing.
4: And there are no papers on the streets. Men and women are equal. Their women do not wear high heels or lipstick. This place seems like a campus, bursting with life.
5: What struck me most was that when they had a government election, the communists put their number down to 1/3 to keep a balanced system. One of their main guys, Xu Teli, he stepped down in favor of the non-party members.
6: Listen, guys, do not make up your minds just based on one or two incidents. You know, tomorrow we'll investigate it, so we'll have more insight of it, all right? Good.
7: Hey there.
5: Hey, hi there.
4: Oh, yes.
5: Wow, look at those
4: pretty.
5: People.
4: It is. What did、
5: Never、
4: you think about that?
5: Then we can have the chance. Hi, excuse me. Can I ask you a few questions?
8: Of course.
5: Which university do you go to?
8: I was a student of Southwest Union University, but now I'm a student of Yan'an University.
5: Oh. So, why did you come to Yan'an?
8: Because it's our responsibility to save the nation. And

0: You get MacArthur to get all the ships and aircraft he can from the far Pacific and the far East, because we have got to support Chiang Kai-shek so he can get the Japanese to surrender before Mao Zedong arrives.
1: America is not his nursemaid, surely, sir.
0: Look, I may dislike Chiang, but Mao Zedong is a communist and a comrade of Stalin. If we do not help Chiang, we are helping Stalin.
2: 一边说团结一致，一边又把我们当贼放。这个老蒋好像忘了，我们也是国民革命军啊。
3: 他没有忘，正因为我们是国民革命军，他蒋介石是中国战区的最高司令官，如果我们违背命令，他会以此大做文章的。
4: 中苏美英四国发表的波茨坦公告和同盟国受降的办法中明确规定，所有的日军都应该向就近的盟军部队投降，我们也是盟军的一部分。